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5: 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Curlier, and we're here for the brief peek at music this week. On Saturday, at Passaggio Wines, it's a Taurus birthday party with the cork pullers at 2 o'clock. Hey, Curly, does that mean you have to be a Taurus to attend the birthday bash?
4: No.
5: Okay.
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5: And then over at Murphy's Irish Pub at 7:30, Lin-O and the Riots. On Sunday, it's Mother's Day, and over at Hop Monk Sonoma, Chris Hamlin plays at 12:30 p.m.
4: Up at Jack London State Historic Park, it's a Mother's Day piano concert in the House of Happy Walls at 1:30 p.m.
5: I love that name, House of Happy Walls. And then over at the Speakeasy, the Sonoma Speakeasy, that is, it's Sunday Jazz with Cliff Hugo at 4:30. And coming up this coming Tuesday night at the Sonoma Tuesday Night Farmers Market, it's the Sonoma Sound Syndicate Reunion.
4: And then next Saturday, May 16th, at the Plaza in the amphitheater, it's the Battle of the Bands starting at noon. Ten youth bands will be rocking it out, battling for a $1,000 prize.
5: It was great last year. 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
4: Yep.
5: Now, before we sign off, we have to say that while we occasionally get paid for involvement in some events, we don't get paid for mentioning them here.
4: And cancellations happen, so everything we've said is subject to change. And you know what we say about change. Don't forget to tip the bands.
5: And that's a wrap for this week's Curly and Curlier Entertainment Spotlight. I'm Lauren Brenner Curley.
4: I'm Tim Curley. I have more live entertainment news every Friday in the Sonoma and Dex Tribune.
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2: 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And now, here is your host, music mixologist, Fun Butler, and crabby old sexy guy, Bill Stallings. His passion is sharing music with you.

Hello and welcome to The Rocks Files. If you have not already heard, we lost our friend Bill Stallings this last week. This week we are running an old show from 2021. Please enjoy it as it is from that era. Tune in next week also on May 16th for The Rocks Files. It'll be a show that Bill created for himself with the knowledge that he'd be passing and that the show would be played after that. Fly well, Bill.

0: Good evening, my fine feathered friends. I didn't know you were all birds.
1: Hey!
0: He's already talking crazy, Emma. I don't know. I don't get it. Well, you're going to get it tonight. How you doing? Thank you. This is the Rocks Files radio show. Through music, we feel. Through music, we can do all kinds of things. We can be inspired. We can heal. We can have joy. It's a little bit of everything. And tonight is a special, special night because we're going to hear a lot of new stuff. And some old classics I'll throw in there and surprise you with. But we have really a great lineup of music tonight. I can't even tell you. Including The Dirty Knobs, which is the new Michael Campbell CD, Tom Petty's old guitarist. An album that I've wanted to feature for the last 6 years. However, when I first got it, I gave it to Stan, and I never got it back, and I never played it. And I finally got it back this week. It's David Pack's Napa Crossroads. Great music on here, and it's all about the wine country, actually, and songs about wine. A group called The Arc of Life will be featuring tonight. The Prague Collective, some of that new field music. Some new Steve Lukather, and a couple of other surprises, too, along the way, including Natalie Press. Gonna get her on tonight, too. Something brand new. Eric's suggestion. A new Eric suggestion, and it's a cool one, too. We'll hear just a little bit of that one tonight. 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The most eclectic, timeless, quality rock and roll show on the planet. Guaranteed. And as always, I offer your money back. Offer your money back. Right, Frankie Frank? Right, Frankie Frankie Frank? All right. Well, anyway, one other thing I did want to mention tonight. We're going to be featuring a group out of the 70s, actually, but they've been recording off and on throughout the years. And they have a 2021 release, which I believe is one of the most important rock and roll releases of this year. Not only important, but great rock and roll music. It's called Tribes. And if you think about the title of the album, it's all about a lot of the things that we as people personally experienced and went through during 2020, and how our country has become so divided, so unnecessarily crazy. So that's what this album's about. And like, for instance, some of the titles: Tribes, of course, Another Civil War, Dear Leaders, Drinking Myself Sober. Anyway, we'll be featuring that CD tonight, too. It's going to be great. All right. So thank you again for joining me. This is the Rocks Files radio show. Underneath, we are listening to something kind of interesting. This is a fairly new release from Andy Partridge of XTC. And it's basically experimental, off the cuff, and recorded live in the studio. It's called Moon Trance with Barry Andrews, Martin Barker, and Andy Partridge of XTC. This particular track is called Black Swan Black.

So I'm excited to get going. Thank you all. Thank you, pets. I know Mango Naz is sitting there feeling the vibrations. Mango, Mango, Mango Naz. What kind of name is that for a kitty? Oh, and Miss Willow's gonna join us for a little bit. That is nice. I'm sorry, I don't mean to be a smartass. But I know I can be sometimes. But I don't complain, I just tell you what I think. Well, some people might call that complaining. I don't know. All right, let's get to it, shall we? Gonna start off with something you might remember the melody to. One of the great bass players who passed on about 3-4 years back. A Life in Yes, a tribute to Chris Squire. This is The Fish.

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0: One of the more important rock and roll releases of this year, and we'll be featuring that album, most of it, tonight on the Rocks Files radio show. We also heard Steve Lukather, brand new music, I Found the Sun Again. We heard Along for the Ride, will be released this week. And Sanja Christina with The Fish, and a little tribute to Chris Squire. Brand new music. Dirty Knobs, Mike Campbell's band. Title track, Reckless Abandon. On the Rocks Files.

I made you that promise last night. You made it to me, and you already broke it. The first album that our buddy Kevin Raleigh played on with the Michael Stanley Band, the Greatest Hints CD. That's a song written by Kevin. Promises. In the night, we heard 4 out of 5 Doctors with The Lonely Ones, a group out of the 80s. And someone was just saying, who are you talking to anyway? Talking with Siri. Brand new music, Arc of Life. Talking with Siri. 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KSVY.

0: Very, very nice. We're going to hear more of her for sure, Natalie Press. Her new release is called The Future and the Past. That's a little tune called Oh My.
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0: Oh my. Rock Smiles radio show on a Saturday night. We heard Todd Rundgren in front of that, Tell Me Your Dreams, covering Jill Sobule, and The Arc of Life, talking with Siri. Rain Manzarek, David Pack,
5: I've come to
0: and the Napa Crossroads.

Once upon a time, there was a decade in America known as the 60s. It was filled with light and possibilities. We wanted to open the doors of perception for everybody on the planet.

Well, brand new music from Gerard Love and Teenage Fan Club. Brand new release called Home. And that's kind of the title track right there. Just about 6 o'clock here on Saturday night in Sonoma, California, KSBY, your voice of the valley. This is the Rocks Files radio show through music. We are experiencing a bunch of delightful, refreshing new music. In front of that was David Pack featuring Ray Manzarek, the late Doors keyboard player. They recorded that about 10 years back in Napa, California. We heard the Silverado Trail, I think it was called, where is it called? Silverado Free. Natalie Prass, from her new one, we heard Oh My. Saturday night's Rocks Files radio show. It's a total surrender to the music.

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Sounds like an intervention to me. ...2018, Living in Reverse. 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

In front of that, we heard Full House, Full Heart from that Napa Crossroads, David Pack, and Total Surrender, that was Brent Bourgeois from the 1994 release. Back to Crack the Sky Tribes. Great words here. This one's called Another Civil War. Listen up. 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

I love the USA, you love the USA. We can at least start there. Very timely, politically correct. Well, that depends on what side you're on, I guess. Tribe's brand new Crack the Sky release, 2021. I think a very important rock and roll release that everyone should enjoy. Okay, let's start this over again. Are we ready? Coming out Tuesday, Dan Auerbach and the Black Keys. A little Delta Cream, this one's Crawling King Snake. Brand new, fresh, rocks. A little blues for your soul.

Post Jay Ferguson, Mark Andes, somewhere in the late 80s, early 90s, the sublime guitarist of Randy, California. And that's some Spirits live, 2,000 miles. Black Keys in front of that, the brand new Dan Auerbach release and his little tribute to his junior Kimbrough and Delta friends. Delta Cream's the name of the release. We heard Crawling Kingsnake. And another Civil War cracked the sky. More new stuff, more exciting things coming up. On the Rocks Files Radio Show, KSBY 91.3.

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And a re-release from 2009, The House That Dirt Built. 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

0: There you go. There you go. It's a Saturday night rock and roll soundtrack. And ending that particular set, our first hour and 45 minutes. And I'm still knocking crap all over the floor. A couple of Eric's picks, by the way. Thank you, Eric, for those. That was the Weather Station featuring a lady with the name of Teresa Lindemann. She does the vocals, piano, Moog, and Wurlitzer, and she writes and sings everything. She's got a lot of musicians on this album. Her group is called The Weather Station, and her release is Ignorance. We heard Tried to Tell You right there. Right in front of that was also some brand new music from an artist that I'm just learning about. Natalie Prass is her name. And we heard a Shortcut Style from her latest release also, which I don't have in front of me. I have three things in going. I have so many things going on here, you wouldn't believe it. And so that was pretty nice. We heard that one before, Oh My. And I hope it sounded all right because that came off my phone. Next week it won't be off my phone, but I learned how to use my phone now. And I hope it doesn't distort or sound like crazy, but it's the first time I'm using my phone to get some music on our show. So there you go. Penny Lane. That was quite an interesting version. I think I really enjoyed that. If I could find it. That was the Prague Collective, actually, with John Wetton singing the lead part. A bonus track from their new one, Worlds on Hold. And obviously, several of these CDs were recorded last year in 2020. You can tell by many of the titles of the songs. And as a matter of fact, Worlds on Hold, which I have yet to play, features Todd Rundgren and L. Shankar on the track. And we'll get to that before the night is over. But I wanted to get that Penny Lane in because I enjoyed that. Group called The Heavy with No Time. We heard The Dirty Knobs with Michael Campbell, his new band. Sugar, great song there. Randy, California in Spirit with 2,000 Miles. Crawling Kingsnake, also brand new. Dan Auerbach in the Black Keys. And a little tribute to his Delta music. Delta Cream is the name of the new release. And Another Civil War from Crack the Sky. Their outrageous 2021 release called Tribes. And it's definitely has a lot to say. So we'll be hearing more of that one too, Tribes, coming up. And Full House, Full Heart, yeah, Total Surrender, Brent Bourgeois, all that.
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That's the Arc of Life. I got an idea. Let's get together and do a little fadoodles. 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What do you say?

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I'm listening to that, and all I can do is smile, you know? It's so cool. That's an Irish band called the Licorice Quartet. That's Fadoodle, the name of that. Fadoodle.

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It's raining. As I mentioned, the Licorice Quartet in Fredolette with Fadoodle. Gotta Know You Better. That was brand new from the Arc of Life. And Pleasure to Pleasure. That's how I live my life. I wish. I used to. That was Danny Wilson. It's a Saturday night rock and roll soundtrack. Lots of new stuff tonight in your ear. Like this one, back to the Tribes. Crack the Sky. An ode to our dear leaders. On the Rocks Files.

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1: Bye-bye.
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0: Anyway, the wind blows. Thank you, the multi-talented alien himself, William Shatner, and a bevy of guests on here. On that one, that featured John Wetton, but he's got Bootsy Collin, Ian Paice, Steve Hillage, Lyle Lovett, Michael Schenker, Dave Davies, Warren Haynes, Steve Howe. There's just a bunch of people who contributed to this particular CD, William Shatner, Seeking Major Tom. Seeking Major Tom. All right. Let's get back to it.
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0: 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Thank you for being here. Crack the Sky from Tribes. It's a different approach. It's called Quick.

0: Midwestern boys got a handle on things. Wake you up quick. Rick Witkowski and the leader, John Palumbo.
1: And if you wake up quick, I will be there.
0: Crack the sky, fresh. 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

0: Never Saw You Coming. Brand new music from Joseph Williams and his release Denison Tenant. On the Rocks Files Radio Show, getting into some new stuff tonight. Some little bit of this, that, and the other. Just having fun here, Rocks Files Radio. Thanks so much for joining me, and I love sharing the new music, and hopefully you're appreciating it too. I should say feeling it. Fairly new, the alternate take for this.
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We settle you down through rock and roll music. Pattern-seeking animals with Raining Hard in Heaven.

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A shoot-off of Spock's beard, actually. Brand new music, Pattern-Seeking Animals. 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All right, little rock and roll, Southern boy here. Mike Campbell and the Dirty Knobs.

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5: Rock and roll. It was so bad last year, I drank myself sober. How's that?

I am so happy I found a way to play this because it's on MP3 only. Can't get it on CD. That's the latest from China Crisis. About 3 years old. Autumn in the Neighborhood, the name of the release. And that's Down Here. Oh. On Earth. Where things go awry. Down here on Earth. Where we're all feeling like strangers in a strange land.

I don't know, there's this pointy little rat thing running around. Frankie's going crazy all of a sudden. Where is it, Frankie? What is that thing? What was that? I hope you let it go. Stranger in a Strange Land. That was, of course, the brand new Crack the Sky Tribes, along with Drinking Myself Sober. That was also from that album, China Crisis in the Middle there, brand new. Oh, man, we're having fun tonight. At least I am sharing the music with you. Here's one from way back. Uh-oh, I better go see what he's barking at. No, I think it's a little weasel, it looks like.

Actually, I was going to play Take It on the Run. But this kind of came up. And this is some vintage Midwestern REO Speedwagon guys. Called Golden Country. Since we were talking about strangers in a strange land and down on earth,

picking songs off this album I won't forget. I wouldn't play, really. But when you hear a good song, a daddy's ode to his daughter, My April, Born in May, from the David Pack Napa Crossroads, that's Billy Dean on the vocal, and just a very pretty song. Even though I never had a daughter or a son, I felt it. I felt the feelings. On a Saturday night, remember downtown, before the war, before the pandemic. Let's go there for a minute. J.D. Souther. Rocks Files. Now especially for you, Danielle, for sure. Even though neither of us have daughters.

like it is. But fuck, nobody wants to hurt that much.

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3: 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That's Sunday, May 17th, 3:30 p.m., Burlingame Hall. 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And remember, love changes everything.

0: Now, from the makers of Sinbad, Columbia Pictures presents Jason and the Argonauts. The mightiest band of warriors the world has ever known.
1: Turn back, Jason! We're trapped!
0: Sailing to the ends of the earth, battling against an incredible number of obstacles.
2: Where will you find this miracle?
3: I have heard there is a tree at the end of the world, with a fleece of gold hanging in its branches.
0: In search of the fabulous magic golden fleece, Jason and the Argonauts, caught in the clutches of the towering bronze giant Talos, battered by treacherous falling rocks, taming vulturous harpies, facing the dreaded seven-headed Hydra, battling the merciless army of skeletons. Jason and the Argonauts, the classic story of Jason, a man who challenged the gods. Medea, a temple dancer who betrayed a kingdom for love. The Argonauts, the mightiest band of warriors the world has ever known. Jason and the Argonauts, a classic adventure story, brought to the screen through the incredible special effects magic of Dinorama. Jason and the Argonauts, the search that became a legend.

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Damn. 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I want something different. I want something slamming. What's the slamming-est flavor out this month? 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

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I run buck wild for self but with the crew, but then again, I thought you knew. Now I hear a voice. Is it what you want? I hope it is, kid. You're the flavor of the month. I heard you got the fever for the flavor. I heard you got the fever for the flavor. I heard you got the fever for the flavor. Somebody said you had it going on. I heard you got the fever for the flavor. I heard you got the fever for the flavor. I heard you got the fever for the flavor. Hurry up and get a scoop before it's gone. So you got the fever for the flavor of the other. Chocolate sarsaparilla, or is it you like another? Flavor in my socks, till the curly locks, black sheep rolling home.

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2: Butterfly, searching for a relax, pulling relax. From the jazz stacks, cause it's Sunday. Cause it's Sunday. On the air is incense, sounds to the ceiling. Trying to get this feeling since Monday. Looking out the window, watching all the people go. Bugging off a funny vibe, cause now it seems they're equal. Wonder what the train say, wonder what my pop say. Bugging off the calmness in the apple. Who me? I'm cooling in New York, I'm chilling in New York. The hoods is on my block, and the brothers at the court. The baseball hats is on, and the projects is calm. Times extended
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wake up, praying that a game's on. Maybe it's the running backs, maybe it's the Knicks, maybe it's a rerun of an old TV show like Hawaii Karate. Maybe if the phone rings, butterfly will take wings, speaking on some cool things, fronting like I cold, like I going under flat ground. Now I'm chilling shaky ground, reaching for Pacific Heights. Sunny, it's my rope.

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4: This is Audio Gathering. Usually I wait a couple bars, but ain't no time for that between doomsday and the day job. Hey. Probably I should wait a couple summers, but I'ma drop gems on you before the sky above us do. Blue ink on yellow paper, try and make it green. Red numbers in my life, ran due by the 15. People holding pink slips, investing hopes and color schemes. With young eye, few things be how they seem out here. There's mad layers like a five cheese pizza. Trying to see past it, remind me of Nina. She said a child's eyes, freedom is not clouded with the fear of seeing. I'm paraphrasing, but what I mean is, even if the face behind a mahogany desk now orange, we been governed by the green, the black, or below us. The scope of the owners of the cameras and the brushes and the paint, but

Nintendo. My fam in Paris feel a right wind blow. Charlie out in the U.S., she might want to move again, though. My boy in London, secure the crescendo. Hey, neo-Nazis marching to Stockholm again, though. Half of those fools caught in the Stockholm syndrome, yeah. Ain't no making excuses for a Nazi, you're defending them, but I still ain't seen a newborn with an emblem on. Somebody taught them to see through a lens skewed by a couple thousand years of colonial power tripping and scheming. There's a reason we call them the powers that be. They be there. They still be there. Still divide and conquer them, pocket the profit and leave. They ain't down with your Uncle Muhammad, your Uncle Afi. That's why they building walls out of false prophecies. They know it's all gravy, long as it's

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0: starts out with Brother Wayne Kramer. Brother Wayne Kramer. Brother Wayne Kramer. Brother Wayne Kramer. Brother Wayne Kramer. Brother Wayne Kramer.
1: Well, like the man said, this song and this show starts out with Brother Wayne Kramer of the MC5, one of the greatest rock and roll guitar players of all time. And tonight's episode of All Kinds of Girls, we will be paying tribute to Wayne, 50 years of great music that he left us. And we're going to get it started off with the MC5. They all got it started off at the Grandy Ballroom. Here's Brother J.C. Crawford in tonight's dedication song, Ramblin' Rose, on All Kinds of Girls.
2: You must choose. It takes 5 seconds. 5 seconds of decision. 5 seconds to realize your purpose here on the planet. It takes 5 seconds to realize that it's time to move.

ultimately, I didn't survive the arc of the MC5, and I found the wonderful pain-killing properties of Jack Daniels and heroin, of alcoholism and drug addiction. It was easier to get high every day than it was to deal with the collapse of my dreams as a young man, and the collapse of my hopes, and the collapse of my whole life. I entered a backwards world where bad was good. And I wish I could say that, you know, I got myself together in prison and I came out and I was a good guy, but prison didn't do that for me. It didn't actually help me.

The Deviants on All Kinds of Girls, celebrating Wayne Kramer with a bunch of musical connections to Wayne. Born Wayne Stanley Cambies on April 30th, 1948. Wayne Kramer passed away February 2nd, 2024 of pancreatic cancer. His band, the MC5, were pretty big in Detroit back in the day, never made the national stage for many different reasons, some of which he talks about in Snatch Defeat, which is actually about another band, but a lot of the same principles apply. Wayne Kramer and Fred Sonic Smith. Wayne was in the Bounty Hunters. Fred Sonic Smith was in the Vibratones. They came together in 1963, and Smith joining the Bounty Hunters. Wayne Kramer asked Robert DeMiner, an older guy who was more of a free jazz guy, but had the right right mindset with this high-energy rock and roll stuff. And Robert DeMiner ended up becoming Rob Tyner, and he ended up being the lead singer of the MC5. And then the band just started working. They played everywhere, all the way around Michigan and out into surrounding Midwest area. They had a manager at one point, Ann Marston, who was an archery champion and a beauty pageant contestant. She got the MC5 to open up for the Dave Clark Five in December of 1965 at Cobalt Hall. An absolutely huge, huge show. And this was back when the MC5 had relatively short hair and they were all wearing matching suits. Something that changed radically when they met John Sinclair in Ann Arbor, Michigan, of the White Panther Party, and a poet and political activist. And things took a big turn there for the MC5 when they made that connection right there. And we're going to be talking about Wayne Kramer throughout tonight's show. This is All Kinds of Girls. My name is Rick Love. We heard the Deviants right there out of that set. That's a British band that the MC5 last-ditch effort in 1972, they had, you can read all about this. It's a fascinating story. They got thrown off of Elektra Records. Then they were on Atlantic Records, and they put out two fantastic records, but neither of them sold. The world had kind of moved on, I guess, from what that radical promise of John Sinclair and the White Panther Party and revolutionary rock band was not a thing. In the early 70s. And one last ditch effort, they went over to England and they were managed by Ronan O'Reilly, the Radio Caroline guy, the pirate radio guy. And didn't happen. Drug abuse, all of those things. And the band falls apart in England in 1972. Brother Wayne comes back. And as he said, you know, you heard the man talking about himself. He didn't know how to be not in a band. So he falls into a life of crime and ends up selling a big suitcase of cocaine to federal agents. And from 1975 to 1978, he was in federal prison in Lexington, Kentucky. Not a horrible situation, though. It was a medical correctional prison, and they offered a lot of rehabilitation. Wayne talks about how the feeling was in the mid-70s about rehabilitation, and then, you know, that kind of changed, and the Reagan Revolution kind of solidified that, no, prison is punitive. It's just about punishment. So Wayne got the benefit, though, of living in a place where he had access to group therapy and to all different types of therapy and work programs and all of that, and was able to take advantage of that. Even though, he says it, though, prison's not good for anybody. But in any case, the Deviants, who Wayne met when he was with the MC5 in England before they broke up, they ended up becoming good friends, the MC5 and the Deviants. And Mick Farren of the Deviants would go on to become a long-term collaborator.

0: prisons as a rehabilitation program, and he tells Wayne about this at some point in the 2000s. And Wayne, says to Wayne, you know, is this something you might be interested in? And Wayne has to remind Billy Bragg that the first verse of The Clash's Jail Guitar Doors, which we heard right in there before Snatch Defeat, is "Let me tell you about Wayne and his deals in cocaine, a little more every day. Hold for a friend till the band do well, then the DEA locks him away." So Jail Guitar Doors and Wayne Kramer go hand in hand. And that's a story that we'll get to a little bit later on there with his work with Jail Guitar Doors USA. Wayne talking about the end of the MC5 and kind of how that led him right into prison. And Ramblin' Rose, the side one, song one on the MC5's Kick Out the Jams, a huge, huge album in my personal music history. So I read Stereo Review magazine. I know it's a dorky thing for a 13-year-old to read, but I read Stereo Review magazine because I was interested in stereos, but mainly they had half of the music was about music. And there was a writer in that magazine named Steve Simmels. And Steve Simmels was just, wasn't one of these guys who looked down at the Ramones and you know, thought AC/DC were terrible. He just liked good rock and roll. And he wrote that the MC5's Kick Out the Jams was either the greatest album of all time or the greatest live album of all time. Eludes me now which one it was. But in any case, that was high praise for me. But you couldn't get Kick Out the Jams at that time in the United States. Now, my mother is born in Canada and lives in the United States. And I was born in the United States. But we were up there visiting her parents in Ottawa, Ontario. And I was shopping at a record store downtown in that big open-air market that they have. And I actually found a pressing of the MC5's Kick Out the Jams. And I didn't even really know what I was looking for because the cover is this collage of all of these images from that show, Zenta New Year, which is Halloween to us, at the Grandy Ballroom in Michigan and in Detroit. And I just couldn't, because I were up in Canada and didn't have a stereo at my grandmother's place in Ottawa, I just spent weeks like looking at this record and waiting for the trip to be over so I could go home and listen to it. So I'd spend, you know, hours sitting in the car just staring at the record. And it didn't have all of the nasty stuff that John Sinclair and Got the Record in So Much Trouble on the inside. Not in that pressing, at least. But I just, this record took on a mythic quality because I was only able to look at it for a couple of weeks. We get home, back to Massachusetts from our trip to Ottawa. First thing I do is run upstairs, and it's late at night, so I have to listen in headphones. And for the first time, I hear that crowd noise, that clapping noise kind of come in. And then Brother J.C. Crawford starts with his, tent revival speech about being part of the problem and part of the solution. It's, my mind was blown. And then to have Wayne Kramer himself singing Ramblin' Rose, the energy in that music, it is just one of the most alive, unbelievable, over-the-top recordings that I have ever heard. Still to this day, just hearing it right now. But hearing it back then, when I was 13 years old and in headphones, it blew my mind. It was one of those kind of turning points in my musical taste. And anybody who's a big musical fan, you'll have these moments where you hear something and you're just never quite the same again. Well, that was one of those there. Courtesy of that song, the MC5's Ramblin' Rose, lead vocals by Mr. Wayne Kramer. Now, I've just told you he went to prison 1975, 1978. How did things go for him after he got out? We'll get right to that after the break.
1: 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And now back to Rick and All Kinds of Girls.
0: So Wayne Kramer was in prison from 1975 to 1978 in federal prison, Federal Medical Corrections Unit in Lexington, Kentucky. And it was one of those times, and Wayne talks about this a lot, where the United States government was focused on rehabilitation for prisoners. And during Wayne's time in prison, it kind of stopped that. And by the time Reagan was elected in 1980, it was completely over. Prison went from being rehabilitation, and then it was purely punitive. But when Wayne was there, he got to take advantage of group therapy.

and some of these different programs. Still, prison didn't make him a better person, but he acknowledges that it got even worse when he was there. And he was able to spend time in prison with fellow inmate Red Rodney, a jazz trumpeter who had played in Charlie Parker's band. And Rolling Stone carried, you know, the Wayne Kramer story, and I saw it in High Times magazine, of all places, that Wayne Kramer of the MC5 was in jail. Well, the news makes it all the way over to England, and Mick Farren of the Deviants, the band I just played Billy the Monster by, he hears that and he says, you know what, let's set Wayne up. And he and Wayne had been corresponding since the MC5 was over in England in 1972. So he gets some tapes, Wayne recorded of Ramblin' Rose, another recording of that, and gets some. And the first time Chiswick Records, the great pub rock label of Radio Stars and Count Bishops and all of that, and Stiff Records, which was Nick Lowe and Elvis Costello and all of those, put out a combined single on Chis Stiff on one side and Stiffwick on the other. Now, I have to say, I'm not a huge fan of the version of Ramblin' Rose on the Chis Stiff single. I consider it the Edith Bunker version, and I'll tell you why right here.

So that doesn't really work for me. But because of that single, there were a few thousand dollars. So Wayne, when he got out of prison in 1978, he had a little bit of money. And the flip side of that single, well, I'm going to play that for you right now. It's a pretty good song. This is Get Some, Wayne Kramer, from his 1978 Chiz Stiff or Stiffwick single on All Kinds of Girls.

0: That's Gang War on All Kinds Girls featuring Wayne Kramer of the MC5 and Johnny Thunders of the New York Dolls. And the earlier Wayne Kramer song I played, Snatch Defeat, it is about that band. You want to know all of the things that could go wrong with a band with a couple of heroin addicts in it? Well, Snatch Defeat will tell you all you need to know about them. Gang War never actually released any records while they were around, but a bunch of things have come out since then, mostly demo stuff and mostly sounding about as good as that. That's from a 1996 album called Crime of the Century. Hey, thanks, Gang War, featuring Wayne Kramer, the subject of tonight's episode of All Kinds of Girls and Johnny Thunders. Before that, we heard a couple of singles that came out in England in 1978. So Wayne didn't get out of prison until spring of 1978, but the Chiz Stiff single, Get Some, and Ramblin' Rose, that put some money into his pocket. And then Radar Records, Jake Riviera's label, put out a single of The Harder They Come, a great version of that, and then the B-side, an original version there of a Wayne song, East Side Girl. And for me, I hadn't heard anything about Wayne Kramer. You know, he was in prison. Then all of a sudden, I'm at New England Music City in Harvard Square in Cambridge, Massachusetts, and there is Wayne Kramer on the cover of a single where I get my British and Boston band 7-inch singles, and I pick that up, and it's a good record. East Side Girl and A Harder They Come, and then the top of that set was Get Some from the 1978 single that came out while Wayne was still in prison, and that money went to him, and so he hit the streets, and fortunately, one of the first things that he did is he moved to New York City in 1979, hooked up with Johnny Thunders, another heroin addict, because what could go wrong? And they formed Gang War. And, well, see lyrics to the aforementioned Snatch Defeat if you want to know how that goes. So we're up to 1979, 1980 with Wayne Kramer, and we're going to pick this story back up right after the break.
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0: So the All Kinds of Girls tribute to brother Wayne Kramer continues. Wayne passed away in early February of pancreatic cancer, and we're kind of moving through his career, starting with the MC5. We're going to getting back to them, especially in our power pop prototype. You want to find out more about All Kinds of Girls, you can check us out. The show blog is allkindsofgirls.blogspot.com. Over on Facebook, it's All Kinds of Girls with Rick Love. We are tweeting at All Kinds of Girls. And over on Instagram, it's all_kindsa_girls. In every case, it's Kindsa, K-I-N-D-S-A. Got to make sure that I point that out. So Wayne Kramer, by 1979, things are not going great in Gang War, but he hooks up with his old friend, Don Was, and Don Was puts out Was Not Was, were kind of an experimental funk band, and Detroit guys, Don and David Was, and they decide to, they're going to record, and they bring in Brother Wayne to play on one of their first recordings. So here we're going to hear a little bit of this. This isn't the type of music I play on All Kinds of Girls, so I'm just going to give you about 30 seconds or so of this.

So one of the things Wayne said that did help him in prison is Red Rodney, the jazz trumpeter who played with Charlie Parker, sent away for a correspondence course in music theory from Berklee School of Music. So one of the things that did benefit Wayne, you know, he says that he went into prison an adventurous guitar player and he came out a competent musician. And, you know, so was not was. At this point, he's a guitar slinger. He's a guitar for hire. So he plays on Was Not Was's first single, which was that one, Wheel Me Out. He plays on their first album as well. And now he's in New York City, and he's just kind of a guitar and producer for hire. And the MC5, now that punk rock has happened, the MC5 are hallowed ground for punk rock musicians, being able to work with Brother Wayne Kramer. So he hooks up with a bunch of different people. And I just want to say that G.G. Allin in 1981 was not G.G. Allin in 1995. He was a very different guy when Wayne Kramer, David Peel, the Have a Marijuana, and the guy who hooked up with John and Yoko, very much a Lower East Side New York Records institution. He had a record label called Orange Records. And, you know, David Peel was part of that 60s counterculture group. So the MC5 and Wayne Kramer were connected there. And David Peel hooked up. And this is a question I asked Wayne when I saw him at Hot Monk in Sebastopol. Was David Peel the connection to G.G. Allin? Because G.G. Allin, who went on to be this just blood, punk, guts, all of that. But in 1981, he was a pretty good songwriter and had some money, because not only did Brother Wayne play on G.G. Allin's debut single in 1981, he also got Dennis Thompson, the MC5 drummer, to come out. So both of them come out to New York City. And I disavow the subject matter of this song, but Brother Wayne's guitar playing is so scorching. So for the first and possibly last time, here is G.G. Allin on All Kinds of Girls.

0: Wayne Kramer on All Kinds of Girls. We've been calling his number all night tonight because this is the All Kinds of Girls celebration of the life of Brother Wayne Kramer of the MC5. And actually, you know what? We haven't even gotten to what I think is his best music yet. The MC5 is amazing. I love that. Those three records are incredible records. But it was the third act in this man's life is absolutely mind-blowing. But we're not there yet. Wayne Kramer in the 80s is the focus of that last set of music. You heard Brother Wayne there himself. So he's living in New York City. He moved there in 1979. And in the 80s, he's just kind of all around the Northeast. And, you know, to pay bills through a lot of it, he's working as a carpenter out on Long Island. So it's not the high life for Brother Wayne Kramer in the 80s. 1983, he recorded that single there, Negative Girls. And that, to me, was a real East Side Girl. We heard earlier from the Radar Records single in 1978. His songwriting is getting more interesting and more complex. And the cool thing about that record, Negative Girls, Wayne Kramer, and from 1983, is it came out on a Boston record label. And I actually saw that one in the record stores as well. Pure and Easy Records put out a bunch of it wasn't a punk label by any means, just kind of more like AOR music that was happening. Gary Shane and the Detour and bands like that. And they put out Wayne Kramer. And during this time as well, I had heard that he was playing with James Montgomery, and he was like the blues guy of Boston. And Wayne was, you know, lending his guitar skills to James Montgomery. But a lot of what Wayne was doing in New York in the 80s was producing. So before Negative Girls, we heard a bunch of bands that Wayne produced in the 80s. Mark Johnson and the Wild Alligators, Bad Love, a band that Wayne worked with. The Broadcasters, that song actually got played on the radio, Down in the Trenches, from their 1987 album, 13 Ghosts. The Broadcasters, I hadn't really recalled. I love the Del Lords at that time, and they very much are kind of in that, American music, rock and roll, a little more rootsy feel. But I don't recall coming across the Broadcasters, and that was Down in the Trenches, produced by Wayne Kramer. The Boyfriends, real big power pop band there. When the Poppies split up, they were an early 80s band on Bomp Records. The Poppies wanted to be the Beatles so much, and there was tension in the band because a couple of members, they liked the punk rock sounds that they were hearing on the Lower East Side of New York City. So when the Poppies split up, a couple of them went into the Sorrows and became, put out a couple of great records like Arthur Alexander. They put out two really great power pop records. And then the Boyfriends went on more of a punk scene. That's David Waxman, and they recorded that song there. I'm not sure if that one's produced by Wayne Kramer, but he did produce The Boyfriends, and that's I Need Your Love, which the Ramones covered on Subterranean Jungle, maybe? Not sure. But The Boyfriends and The Sorrows were the bands that came out of The Poppies, and not surprising that The Boyfriends, going in a more punk direction, hooked up with Brother Wayne Kramer to produce them. A song that we definitely know that Wayne produced was Party Boy by the Rousers, another New York City band from 1981. And at the top of that set, Mr. Gigi Allen, a name I never thought I would call out on All Kinds of Girls, but I love Brother Wayne. And it says Gigi Allen in the MC2 because it's Wayne Kramer and Dennis Thompson of the MC5 on that single by the great Gigi Allen. And no, I'm not going to say it because I do not condone that type of language, but love that rock and roll. Love that spirit. So we're into the mid-80s now, mid to late 80s with Brother Wayne Kramer, and we're going to pick that story right back up when All Kinds of Girls is back after this break.
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0: So we're paying tribute to the musical legacy of Brother Wayne Kramer of the MC5, but so much more than the MC5, as I'm sure you can attest. We've already up into the mid-80s now, and the 80s overall kind of a fallow period for Brother Wayne. It was about to get very, very different in the 90s for him when made a big personal decision in his life. But aside from producing and some pretty good bands and playing around, not a ton of musical output. I do like that Negative Girls single that I played, but not a ton of music under his own name. That started to change in 1987 when Mick Farren had moved to New York City. So I mentioned Mick Farren earlier of the Deviants, and Mick Farren and Ronan O'Reilly, who was manager of the MC5 right at the end of their days. They put on this Fun City Festival, which was the London's answer to Woodstock, and the MC5 came and the Deviants came, and that started the relationship. Well, Mick Farren in mid-1980s is living in New York City, and he and Wayne Kramer hook up again. And they, of all things, they decide to write a musical about Dutch Schultz, New York City mobster from the 20s and 30s, the last words of Dutch Schultz. And coming out of this musical that they performed all around the city, different places around the city, is the band Death Tongue. So it's Wayne Kramer and Mick Farren and John Collins, who had been in a band called The Terrorists that Wayne had produced as well. They come together and form Death Tongue. And the funny thing about that name is I knew I had heard it before. Death Tongue was the name of the band from the comic strip, Bloom County, Berkeley Breathed's comic strip around that time. Death Tongue was the earlier name of Billy and the Boingers. That's about all I can remember. I can't remember. I'm sure Opus the Penguin was in Death Tongue, but that's about all I remember. So last words of Dutch Schultz morphs into Death Tongue. And one of the unfortunate decisions they made in Death Tongue is that drummers can be difficult to work with. And that is true. Absolutely true. But the alternative is far worse. And the members of Death Tongue decided to forego a drummer and use a drum machine, the newer technology that was available in the mid-80s. And they actually had thought about being more of a heavy metal band. You know, the MC5 are seen as much of an influence on punk as they are on heavy metal. So Wayne is kind of considering where to go with that. But one of the decisions that they make is that they're going to have a drum machine. And, well, the results are mixed. So here's a little montage, three songs, just a few seconds each, of Death Tongue, the middle one being Who Shot You, Dutch, from the last words of Dutch Schultz. So, and the first thing you'll notice off is that drum machine.

Yeah, so that's Death Tongue. Not the greatest music, and especially what came next, no indicator of where things were going to go. So in 1988, Wayne moved to Florida. He had started, before he moved to Florida, he was working as a carpenter, so music wasn't even paying all of the bills. Moved to Florida in 1988. In 1990, moved to Nashville, and just kind of a journeyman trying to pick up as many music gigs as he can. But the big change, and the one that I mentioned earlier, is Wayne finally got sober about this time. And that was one of the major changes, because as I teased at the top of this, I had no idea, and no one could have expected, where Wayne Kramer, sober, would take things. Anybody who has ever said, you know, when they got sober, their painting or their music or their poetry went downhill, anybody who has ever said that does not know what they're talking about, because the third act in Wayne Kramer's musical life in the 1990s is some of the greatest music that I have ever heard. I put it right alongside the MC5's music. So he moves out to Los Angeles, hooks up with Brett Gurewitz of Bad Religion, and Brett has a label called Epitaph. And Epitaph Records was right there at the beginning of all of the punk rock bands. Gurewitz was a member of LA punk band Bad Religion, and he had signed The Offspring, who, when Green Day blew up, The Offspring blew up, all of that. So Epitaph is in a perfect position to take a chance on brother Wayne Kramer. And the tapes that Wayne must have brought to him are amazing, because this music is just incredible. From the first moment of Crack in the Universe, from Wayne Kramer's 1995, I'm not going to call it a solo debut because he's had so many other, but from his rebirth, The Hard Stuff, Crack in the Universe is an amazing testament. The band Clawhammer, LA band, he hooked up with, and this is hard music. It's not teeny bop music. It's hard music played by an adult guy who has seen some stuff, and it is an amazing record. And I'm going to play a song from you now called Edge of the Switchblade that talks about the MC5 and 1968. They were the only band that played at the 1968 Democratic Convention that Mayor Daley's cops decided to make into a free-for-all, head-cracking riot. And John Sinclair, The Edge of the Switchblade is the name of this song from Wayne Kramer's 1995 album, The Hard Stuff. And after this, we're going to hear a little bit of John and Wayne had patched things up, and they recorded together in 1996 on one of John Sinclair's records. So here it is, Edge of the Switchblade, Wayne Kramer and All Kinds of Girls.

White, born in Houston, Mississippi in 1906, or either 1909, was raised up in West Point, Mississippi, and then moved to Grenada in the Delta, where he grew up in his uncle's household, trying to play the guitar until the old man.

and Warren. And then the upper duplex at Elmer and McGraw Street. And then the big move to our own whole house in Lincoln Park, which shattered into a rental in Taylor.

proof positive that if you've got the talent and you've got the ability and you've got something to say, you can do it at any age. That's music that Wayne Kramer put out in his late 40s. He'd been in the music business since the mid-60s, and by the mid-90s, he's sober, and he's putting out some of the greatest music of his career. And the humor in that song, that's another thing. We'd never seen the guy be funny before. Revolution and Apartment 29. And another sign of Wayne Kramer's career is that he had people that he worked with for a long time. I mentioned way back in 1980, he recorded on the first album of Detroit guys, Was Not Was. Well, David Was co-produced that record. Citizen Wayne from 1997, which had Revolution in Apartment 29. The beer is imported. We refuse to be thwarted. Amazing, amazing song. Wayne Kramer and Mick Farren wrote a bunch of songs together for Wayne's first album, The Hard Stuff. We led that set off with Edge of the Switchblade. Then we heard a little bit of John Sinclair and his Blues Scholars. That's from a 1996 album that he and Wayne put together. That was Shake 'Em On Down. The name of that album was Full Circle, and that's when I finally met Wayne Kramer. Wayne was playing with John Sinclair and his Blues Scholars over at Hot Monk in Sebastopol, and I went over and they did one set of blues and one set of free jazz, so it was a long night, and they served dinner over there, so I got to spend some time with Wayne, and it was an amazing night. And I mentioned at the top, he was just such an approachable, easygoing guy. I was trying not to completely fanboy out on him, but it was a big moment for me being able to meet him. And the fact that he was so gracious and accommodating, that was amazing. Just sealed the deal in my mind, making him one of my favorite musical artists. And another great thing about that night is I got to meet Margaret. So Margaret Soddy Kramer, they were married in 2003. I think they started professionally. She was managing Wayne. And I have to say, when Margaret came in the picture, things really started to happen. 80s and 90s, not so much going on, but the Epitaph records start happening, and I'm not sure exactly where she came on the scene, but then in 2002, the documentary MC5, True Testimonial, comes around, and I actually got to see that. Went down to the San Francisco International Film Festival and got to see that. Wayne eventually had a falling out with the makers of that film, so it didn't actually ever get the full release that it

0: it deserved. But Margaret was instrumental in putting DTK MC5 together. So the MC5, when Rob Tyner passed away, got together. Rob Tyner died very early, like 52 or 53, in 1991. In 1992, at a memorial for him at the State Theater in Detroit, the remaining members of the MC5 got back together. And it kind of planted a little seed. They didn't act on it very long. Wayne had a bunch of his own music to put out, but they planted the seeds for 10 years later, DKT MC5, and that's Davis, Michael Davis, Kramer, Wayne Kramer, and T is Dennis Thompson of the MC5. And they started to, they put that together and went out on a tour. And I went down and saw them. And they started in England and had Dave Vanian of the Damned and Lemmy of Motorhead. I got to see them in at the Independent in San Francisco. And Mark Arm of Mudhoney out in front. And Marshall Crenshaw. Who knew that Marshall Crenshaw could shred on the guitar so much? But it was amazing. He's an incredible guitar player. Mark Arm of Mudhoney sang a bunch of songs. But they had this thing where they had different lead singers. And I have to say, Evan Dando, the Lemonheads, almost ruined the night for me. And I was not surprised at all to learn from Wayne Kramer's autobiography, The Hard Stuff, that came out in 2018, that Evan Dando eventually got fired from that. And I was a fan of the Lemonheads. Evan Dando's a Boston guy, so I was all set to root for them. But, boy, he was a mess, and he didn't sound good. And, yeah, I just would have far preferred Mark Arm to sing everything that night. But really glad I got to see DKT MC5 down at the Independent in San Francisco. So the other song I mentioned in that last set, Back to Detroit, from Wayne's second album. So he hooks up with Epitaph Records, puts out The Hard Stuff in 1995, puts out Dangerous Madness in 1996, and that's Back to Detroit. Just a beautiful song. And who would have thought, from anything that Wayne had really done since he got out of jail, that he had Back to Detroit in him? It's just amazing to me that the guy in his late 40s is putting out as a songwriter, putting out the best music of his career. Dangerous Madness, that was 1996, and Citizen Wayne, co-produced by David Was, another guy from back in the day. So had Mick Farren worked with Wayne on his first solo record, and David Was produced the third one, which gave us Revolution in Apartment 29. And the fourth album in the quartet that Wayne did with Epitaph is LLMF, Live Like a MF. And it is a scorching live album. Again, has Doug Lahn and some of these L.A. Rock guys on it. And it is an amazing record. So that quartet of records that Wayne put out, they inspire me, because at any time when the inspiration hits and the talent is there, you can do something great. So we're going to pick things back up in the dawn of the new millennium with Wayne Kramer right after this break.
1: 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And now back to Rick and All Kinds of Girls.
0: Welcome back. This is All Kinds of Girls. Salute to Brother Wayne Kramer, who passed away February 2nd, 2024, originally of the MC5. But as I said, his music that he put out in the 90s on Epitaph Records is just as great. So in 2003, Wayne and Margaret Soddy Kramer, who, as I mentioned, she was so gracious when I met her at Hot Monk in Sebastopol, talked to her a lot, and she was, and just like Wayne, just a very, very nice person. So she helps with the DKT MC5, and things are really starting to happen. They form their own record label called Muscle Tone Records, and they re-release the first three, the studio albums that came out in Epitaph, those records. But before we get to one of those records, there was a really fun thing that Wayne did in 1996. I should again, mid-90s, a very inspirational time for Wayne Kramer. Dodge Maine are a band that that he put together with Dennis Tech of Radio Birdman and Scott Morgan of The Rationals. They were a Detroit, Ann Arbor band from the late 60s, contemporaries of the MC5, and it's a pretty great record. So I couldn't let any more time go by without throwing in some Dodge Maine. So we're going to hear Better Than That from the self-titled Dodge Maine album, and then Mad for the Racket. So it's 2001 now. This is, I believe, the first release on Wayne and Margaret's record label Muscle Tone, The Racketeers, Mad for the Racket. And this is kind of like a punk rock supergroup. Clem Burke of Blondie is on there, Brian James of The Damned, Wayne Kramer, and then Duff McKagan is in there, and there's a bunch of other guys, but Mad for the Racket, really cool. And then Wayne's final solo album in 2002. So let's go back and hear that Dodge Maine first. Better Than That, Dodge Maine featuring Dennis Tech of Radio Birdman, Wayne Kramer of MC5, and Scott Morgan of The Rationals. Better Than That on All Kinds of Girls.

0: truer words were never said. Wayne Kramer had a great big amp. Great big sound, great big tone, great big heart. Amazing. That's from his last solo album, came out in 2002. He's kind of moving past music and into some other things. Or I shouldn't say moving past music. Music was always part of him right up to the end of his life. He was moving past releasing albums and under his own name, and you know, all of that sort of put out the record, tour, and do all of that. And I'm very happy to say I did get to see Wayne Kramer on that tour down at the Troubadour in Los Angeles. An amazing show. He was touring to support the Adult World album, and that was also on Muscle Tone Records. And the slogan of Muscle Tone Records, the label that Wayne Kramer and his wife Margaret Soddy Kramer had, was rock music for adults. And that's what he played. It was music still hard, not Air Supply, you know, adult contemporary rock music for adults. And that album there, Adult World, that is absolutely what it has. 2002, Great Big Amp. Mad for the Racket before that, as I said at the top, that was kind of a super group. I think Wayne was working to produce a Brian James album, Brian James of The Damned and Lords of the New Church, and Clem Burke was involved playing drums, and Stuart Copeland of The Police was involved playing drums, and like Duff McKagan was playing bass, and just kind of all came together, and they decided instead of making this a solo record, let's call it a band. And they chose the name Mad for the Racket, and they put out that album, The Racketeers, also on Wayne and Margaret's Muscle Tone Records in 2001. And before that, from a few years before that, another group project, Dodge Maine, featuring Wayne Kramer, Dennis Tech, and Scott Morgan of The Rationals. That was Better Than That. So we're going to take it back to the early days of the MC5, getting back to our power pop prototype on All Kinds of Girls. Should tell you, my name is Rick Love. The name of this show is All Kinds of Girls. You can check us out online, allkindsofgirls.blogspot.com. Over on Facebook, it's All Kinds of Girls with Rick Love. Tweeting, at All Kinds of Girls. And on Instagram, it's all_kinda_girls. Kinda, in every case, K-I-N-D-S-A. So yeah, we're going to take it back to the early days of MC5. It's tough to think, listening to Kick Out the Jams, that you know, just 4 years earlier than that, there were this super tight R&B band, relatively shorter hair, wearing matching jackets, and just smoking up the place. But that's what we're going to have. So stick around. Tribute to Wayne Kramer on All Kinds of Girls continues right after this.
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3: 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It helps learning and memory and reduces risk for most chronic disease and obesity. 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
1: And now back to Rick and All Kinds of Girls.
0: So I mentioned way back in the beginning that the MC5 came together in 1963. Everybody, I guess, at that time was putting music together. The Beatles hadn't happened yet, but Elvis was out there, and rock and roll was just the complete cultural tidal wave that we all knew it. Anybody who grew up after that still feeling the effects of that early rock and roll music and Elvis and all of that. So Wayne is kind of going back and forth. He's got Muscle Tone Records and his own private projects, but they're also digging back and going into the vaults. And one of the records that comes out, Alive Records, Patrick Boissel, distributed by Bomp Records down in Los Angeles, is called 66 Breakout. And this goes back to the Kick Out the Jams, Long Hair, John Sinclair, Zenta, New Year, all of the craziness. Still a very energetic, super tight rock and roll band. I actually have thought many times that if the MC5 had just put out Back in the USA first, showing them just to be a super tight band, and then had come out with Kick Out the Jams, and then had come out with High Time, things might have been better for them. They might have stayed on the same record label, and who knows? Shoulda, coulda, woulda. But in any case, back in 1964, they are just a super tight rock and roll combo. They're managed by Ann Marston, who was an archery champion who had been on the cover of Life magazine. She was also a beauty pageant contestant. So combination of archery and beauty put her on the cover of Life magazine. And she was their manager, and she got them to open up for the Dave Clark Five. And there's a great picture of the MC5 and the Dave Clark Five. And the MC5 have slightly longer hair, but it's amazing to see, like, just a few years later where everything is going to go. So we're going to play a couple of things from that 66 Breakout record. So this is the MC5 going right back to the beginning. One of the Guys, a power pop prototype on All Kinds of Girls.

Wayne Kramer on lead guitar, Michael Davis on bass, Fred Smith rhythm guitar, Dennis Thompson drums. My name is Robert Tyner. We're going to take a short break right now and go fill up on all

because we wanted to make this a show. We wanted to entertain people and take them someplace they hadn't been before, because the world, as far as we could see, I mean, there were some awful bands back in those days. You know, the California bands were terrible. You know, they could barely play. And they would come into Detroit, you know, with these huge reputations. And we'd say, God, you guys, man, kick out the jams or get off the stage, you know. Because we were focused on this idea of high energy. We wanted to have energy in our performance, because that was the thing that felt the best. And when I listen to music, if I listen to black gospel music, there's a visceral commitment. There's a visceral energy to it. There's a spirit to it that reaches, that touches me. The music of James Brown, the music of Chuck Berry, and the free jazz music. You know, I even heard it in, you know, the music of The Who or some early Rolling Stones tracks. It had that energy. So that was the thing we focused on.

Well, there you have it right there. How the Earth Did Not Tilt on Its Axis. When that record came out in 1967 or whenever it was, I don't know, because the energy and that performance just absolutely blows me away. And the fact that the MC5 went from one of the guys to looking at you within a two-year period is an amazing thing. So that version of Looking at You comes from the Michigan Nuggets compilation from 1966. And that's an amazing version. Looking at You by the MC5. You could see from the one of the guys where they're, you know, they'd fit right in playing, opening up in 1965 for Dave Clark Five at Cobo Hall. But by 1967, they're doing something completely different there, like that, Looking at You. A little talk from Wayne, Brother Wayne himself there, in an interview he did with Fresh Air. Break Time, that's from the 66 Breakout album, MC5 66 Breakout. I just love that. That's they're a working band. They're working the clubs, and that was their little break time. And then one of the guys started things out there also from the 66 Breakout album, just showing how much musical momentum they had going from that to Looking at You in the space of a couple of years. So Brother Wayne, to pick up where we left off, which was his last solo album, Adult World, came out in 2002. Well, by the mid-2000s, he had hooked up with Adam McKay, who Will Ferrell's partner, in making movies. And I guess the rock music they had for Talladega Nights, the Ballad of Ricky Bobby, wasn't rock enough. Like, they liked what the music score guy was doing for the other scenes, but they wanted something for when the cars are racing, for it to be harder. So Adam McKay reached out to Wayne, and Wayne in 2006 works on the score of Talladega Nights. He works on other Will Ferrell, Adam McKay productions too, including Eastbound and Down, the Danny Boyle television series. He's on Step Brothers. He's on Anchorman 2. So Wayne has really transitioned from a solo artist to a guy who makes music for television and movies. And at this point, it's when he has that big conversation with Billy Bragg. Billy Bragg, punk folk singer from England, had started a group called Jail Guitar Doors, named after the Clash song that I played earlier, and it was about getting music and music therapy to people in jail, incarcerated in prisons and jails, giving them guitars, other musical instruments. And he chose Jail Guitar Doors because it's a cool Clash song, and I played that song right up at the top of the show. He's telling Wayne about this. Wayne says, "Well, Billy, you know that first verse in that song, that's about me. The verses in the song are about, let me tell you about Wayne and his deals in cocaine. Let me tell you about Pete Didn't Want No Fame." That's Peter Green of Fleetwood Mac. And then there's Keith, waiting for trial. Keith Richards had gone to jail in Japan, I think, for marijuana possession, and that's what the third verse. And when my band No Idea covered Jail Guitar Doors, the Clash had broken up that point, and Mick and Joe were fighting, so me was and then there's Mick out in the cold, gone to court over the name. In any case, Jail Guitar Doors, Billy Bragg had chosen that. And Wayne Kramer says, well, they don't have that in the United States. So Margaret Soddy Kramer and his wife, and Wayne's wife and Wayne, form Jail Guitar Doors. And they're working slowly but surely in just local areas and getting guitars, musical instruments, music programs to incarcerated people. So that kind of becomes, he's not a solo artist anymore. He's working in music and television, and he's running Jail Guitar Doors. And Adam McKay, the film director, ends up joining the board of Jail Guitar Doors. So that's really, he's taken his social activism from the MC5 days, and he's actually out there and hooking up with lots of art, because all of the younger artists want to work with him. Tom Morello of Rage Against Machine, and tons of people like that. Kim Thayil of Soundgarden. Anybody that's got any sort of hard rock pedigree wants to work with Wayne Kramer and be part of Jail Guitar Doors. So Wayne, in 2018,
2019, writes his autobiography called The Hard Stuff, Dope, Crime, and My Life of Impossibilities. I'm not sure. I can't read my own writing there. But anyway, it's a great read. It was great for Wayne to be able to get that out and put that together. But it's not done yet. In 2022, I'm so lucky I saw this. Bimbo's 365 down in San Francisco has the MC50. The heavy lifting tour. It's the MC5. Wayne Kramer is the only original member. Dennis Thompson is had been working with them for a while, but wasn't able to be at this performance. May of 2022, the heavy lifting tour at Bimbo's in San Francisco, and it is absolutely mind blowing to be able to see that group put those songs together, and being able to hear songs like High School and Tonight and Let Me Try and then, you know, Sister Anne and some of these other songs from records that, you know, Wayne wasn't doing in his solo performances in the 90s. So 2022, the heavy lifting tour was absolutely amazing. And that band we hear is going, you know, is going to be back in the studio. An album called We Are All MC5 that is supposed to come out in spring of 2024 and hopefully still will. Wayne passed away in February of 2024, but hopefully we'll all get to hear that because, boy, that night at Bimbo's, they absolutely brought it. Incredible, incredible thing. So one other musical thing that I wanted to share with you for closing out for the night, I'm going to let Wayne take us out here, is I talked about his time at the federal prison in Lexington, Kentucky. Well, in 2014, I believe this is his last musical release, he gets together with a bunch of jazz guys and I think Doug Lund, the drummer he'd work with forever, and they record a free jazz album. It's Wayne Kramer. The name of the album is Lexington, after the name of the prison, and it's Wayne Kramer and the Lexington Arts. Let's see, I can't make this happen here on my computer. Wayne Kramer and the Lexington Arts Ensemble, something along those lines. And they record this free jazz record. And again, free jazz, not the type of stuff I usually play on All Kinds of Girls, but I want to give you a little taste of what that sounds like.

0: So no surprise, just as hard as all of the other music we've heard tonight from Brother Wayne Kramer, and his approach to free jazz was going to bring it and bring that energy just as well. It's not my type of music, but I certainly hear the passion and the fire that's in it. So this has been All Kinds of Girls. My name is Rick Love. Thanks so much for indulging me in this tribute to one of my favorite guitar players of all time, and just a great guy from the not being able to seeing his contemporaries make it back in the 60s and not having that and spending time in prison and, being on drugs for 20 years and, emerging from that haze to put out some of probably the best music of his career on Epitaph Records, to his work with his wife Margaret on Jail Guitar Doors. Wayne Kramer is an absolute giant in rock and roll, and he's not very much appreciated. I was happy to see a lot of, when he passed away back in February, a lot of press about that, but, the world moves on, and that's a sad thing, but we've always got the music. We've got all of the music, and hopefully there'll be tributes like the one that they put tonight. So I'm going to let Brother Wayne himself take us out tonight, talk about one of the things that was so important to him and why Jail Guitar Doors really became as much of his life's work as music.
1: So we launched a nonprofit in America, Jail Guitar Doors USA, and it's a musician-run, musician-organized nonprofit. And what we do is simple. We find people that work with prisoners, they'll use music as rehabilitation, and we provide them with guitars. The guitar, learning to express yourself in a song, can teach somebody a new non-confrontational way to get complex ideas across, maybe about their family, or maybe how they ended up in prison. It's a very powerful tool in starting to rebuild self-respect and dignity, to learn how to express yourself. Because prison is a great argument for worthlessness. Creating something is a good argument against worthlessness.
0: Thank you, Brother Wayne, for everything. Good night, everyone, from All Kinds of Girls.

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And then I'd sit and think some more. 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

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He was in a bind because he was way behind and he was willing to make a deal. When he came across this young man sawing on a fiddle and playing it hot, and the devil jumped up on a hickory stump and said, "Boy, let me tell you what. I guess you didn't know it, but I'm a fiddle player too. And if you'd care to take a dare, I'll make a bet with you. Now you play pretty good fiddle, boy, but give the devil his due. I bet a fiddle of gold against your soul, because I think I'm better than you." The boy said, "My name's Johnny, and it might be a sin, but I'll take your bet. You're going to regret, because I'm the best as ever been."

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And he pulled the bow across the strings and it made an evil hiss. And then a band of demons joined in and it sounded something like this.

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Johnny said, "Devil, just come on back if you ever want to try again. 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

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Newspapers on his feet, and his father beats him because he's too tired to beg. He's got 9 brothers and sisters. They're brought up on their knees. 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He's going to the boulevard. He's gonna end up on the dirty boulevard. He's going out to the dirty boulevard. He's going down to the dirty boulevard. This room costs $2,000 a month. You can believe it, man, it's true. Somewhere a landlord's laughing till he wets his pants. No one dreams of being a doctor or a lawyer or anything. They dream of dealing on the dirty boulevard. Give me, you're hungry, you're tired, you're poor, I'll pass it. That's what the statue of bigotry says. You're poor huddled masses, let's club them to death and get it over with and just dump them on the boulevard. Get them out on the dirty boulevard. Going out to the dirty boulevard. They're going down on the dirty boulevard. Going out. Outside it's a bright night. There's an opera at Lincoln Center. Movie stars arrive by limousine. The Klieg lights shoot up over the skyline of Manhattan, but the lights are out on the mean streets. A small kid stands by the Lincoln Tunnel. He's selling plastic roses for a buck. The traffic's backed up to 39th Street. The TV whores are calling the cops out for a suck. And back at the wheelchair, Pedro sits there dreaming. He's found a book on magic in a garbage can. He looks at the pictures and stares up at the cracked ceiling. Count of three, says, I hope I can disappear and fly, fly away.

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2: One recent medical study concluded that our lifestyle choices contribute more to our state of health than do hereditary factors. 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
0: Regresamos de los comerciales cortos cortitos. 8 con 41. 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
0: Te dije que regresaba pronto de los comerciales que son cortos, cortitos. 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
0: Te dije que regresaba pronto a los comerciales cortitos. 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
2: 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Another guitar. And another shaky leg. 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

Hey, everybody. Dare I say, happy Mother's Day. I know that Mother's Day isn't always a happy day for everybody, especially if you had a not-so-good mother or your mother's passed away, but I send the best wishes out to everybody. And if you had a great mother, congratulations, and so on and so forth. Hey, everybody, I'm kind of sad here today, like everybody else here at KSVY, because Bill Stallings died. And, of course, Bill is the voice of our radio station. And Bill, like myself, was an Ohio native. And I didn't go to Kent State, but he did. One thing that Bill and I did have in common was that we both love music. And music was always his life. And he even worked as a professional DJ in Cleveland, Ohio, at WWM 105 for many years. And he's the person that coined the term classic rock. At least he claims he did. And he came out to the West Coast in the 1980s, and then he went back, and he was the field announcer for the Chicago White Sox Class A team in Sarasota, Florida. He had an unmistakable voice. Stallings, he spent hundreds, probably thousands of hours on the air here with this station. Totally dedicated. He had two shows, Tasty Nuggets and The Rocks Files. Bill will be missed. There's a quote here. His warmth, cranky spirit, and intense, artful passion for sharing music and connection across the airwaves touched so many of us. I don't know how we're going to get by without Bill, but we're going to have to, because the show goes on, as they say. Well, happy Mother's Day to everybody. 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

0: Yeah, that's a tune called Ruby and Rosie. That's Keith Greninger and Dan Kai. And you're listening to the Coyote Road Radio Show.
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it's a beautiful day in the neighborhood, that's for sure. 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

Who would have thunk it? That's Greg Brown right here on the Coyote Road.

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5: Oh, hey everybody, you're on the Coyote Road. 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

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And Mark Knopfler, by the way, on guitar there. Hope everybody's doing well today. 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

Yeah, it doesn't take much imagination to imagine who he's singing about. And you are listening to The Coyote Road. 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
1: And now back to George Thompson.
0: Yes, the sound of coyotes in the early morning. Well, maybe it's not so early now. It's like 11:20. Well, that was Alison Russell singing about rainbows. Here's Keith Greninger. He also sings about rainbows, too.

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0: Weeping like a baby. From the bottom of my soul. Two arms wrapped around me. You said

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0: And now back to George Thompson.

Yeah, that's David Francy from his Rite of Passage CD. I had the treat of seeing David Francy, I guess about a year and a half ago up in New Hampshire. It was really exciting to see him. He's so famous up in those parts. Here's Joel Raphael.

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4: It's not uncommon to develop aches and pains as we age. When the pain isn't acute, we often choose to live with it, which is not always the best idea. Most will go away naturally after a period of time, but some pains can become chronic if untreated. If you are experiencing persistent aches or pains, it's a good idea to have them checked by your physician.
0: And now back to George Thompson.

Imagine that. We got rock and roll legends right here in Sonoma Valley. None greater than C.W. Bear, the great banjo player. He lives over there by the Sonoma Mission Inn. That's right. He's got some ducks, too. Well, you know, this is about the time that I generally bring up the energy a little bit here on the Coyote Road. It's almost noon o'clock, and, you know, why not? Why not bring it up just a hair and play a little bit more upbeat kind of music? What do you say, folks? How's that? 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

0: And you are on the Coyote Road. 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

0: Yeah, you getting a feeling for what I'm talking about, bringing it up in altitude there a little bit, right here on the Coyote Road, broadcasting live from
1: KSVY Sonoma.
0: Thank you. That's the choir right here with me. Thank you so much for joining me today here in the studio, and everything is good. And that's Keith Grenninger singing about, well, I guess he was singing about kissing. And I just want you to know, if I'm a politician one day, I'm going to have a pro-kissing policy. I'm going to require everybody to kiss everybody. I guess that could be called a form of fascism, but it's a good thing. Anyway, fascism seems to be in these days. Anyhow, what do I know? What do I know? I know writers. Yeah, Joe Craven. Of course, this is Bruce McMillan on vocals.

0: Yeah, Joe Craven and the Sometimers. I Know You, Rider.
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0: And if you're a Joe Craven fan, and I know I am, and I know Jeff Falconer is too, because Jeff just had Joe record with him on his new album, Many Miles to Go. So let's listen to the new track, or one of the tracks that Joe plays on Jeff Falconer's new Many Miles to Go. This is Ma Jolie.

0: You know, Jeff, that would probably be a bad idea to run away with Jolie, but, you know, it's your life. That's Jeff Falconer from his Many Miles to Go CD, brand new. He's got some great songs on this. Moonlight, Alone with You, My Jolie, Iffy Rendezvous, The Hidden Parts, Torture Chamber Love. Torture Chamber Love. I got to listen to that one. Love is transitory. The night is over. Many miles to go. We're going to listen to more of this here on the Coyote Road. But in the meantime, get your dancing shoes on because it's time to dance a little bit and groove. We're going to work with groove here. Come on, people. Get in that coyote groove.
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Hey, if you're just tuning in, you're on KSVY. You're listening to The Coyote Road. And this is the way the road sounds in North Africa.

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0: And now back to George Thompson.

Ah, the sweet sound of coyotes. Hey, everybody, this is Coyote George. It's coming up on the last 40 minutes of the show. It's Sunday, August 31st. I hope everybody's doing great today. I'm having fun. It's fun to have a radio show once a week. I'm going on 21 years with this playing music. It wasn't always on Sundays, but it was... I often follow James Marshall Berry, my hero. Anyway, I hope everybody's doing great. And next week I'm going to do more bluegrass music because I'm heading out to Picking in the Pines in Flagstaff the following week. So I won't be here. I'll be here next week, but I won't be here the following week. And next week I'm going to do sort of a special Picking in the Pines program. Well, at least part of it. I always promise these things and then I forget about it. But anyway, that's because I'm a human being and not a robot. And I also like to drink water. Lots of water. Achilles Wheel. My favorite band from Grass Valley, California.

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0: And now back to George Thompson.

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She says that it can help discover your true self. 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
1: Up at Jack London State Historic Park, it's a Mother's Day piano concert in the House of Happy Walls at 1:30 p.m.
0: I love that name, House of Happy Walls. And then over at the Speakeasy, the Sonoma Speakeasy, that is, it's Sunday Jazz with Cliff Hugo at 4:30. And coming up this coming Tuesday night at the Sonoma Tuesday Night Farmers Market, it's the Sonoma Sound Syndicate Reunion.
1: And then next Saturday, May 16th, at the Plaza in the amphitheater, it's the Battle of the Bands starting at noon. Ten youth bands will be rocking it out, battling for a $1,000 prize.
0: It was great last year. This is the
1: big
0: second annual.
1: Yep.
0: Now, before we sign off, we have to say that while we occasionally get paid for involvement in some events, we don't get paid for mentioning them here.
1: And cancellations happen, so everything we've said is subject to change. And you know what we say about change. Don't forget to tip the bands.
0: And that's a wrap for this week's Curly and Curlier Entertainment Spotlight. I'm Lauren Brenner Curley.
1: I'm Tim Curley. I have more live entertainment news every Friday in the Sonoma and Dex Tribune.
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1: And this is Lan.
0: And we love love songs.
1: Each week on So This Is Love, we play our favorite love songs that explore all the different aspects of relationships, the good, the bad, and the awkward.
0: It's Mother's Day today, so of course we are celebrating moms.
1: It's Mother's Day? I'm just kidding. Happy Mother's Day to all the moms out there listening. I know for a fact that two are.
0: That's a big assumption. Our moms might just be telling us they listen.
1: They wouldn't dare. Anyways, we hope you stay with us for the next hour of honoring moms.
0: We know Mother's Day isn't an easy day for everyone, but we hope you can join us in celebrating the women we love in our life. We are starting with some hits from the 70s, Isn't She Lovely by Stevie Wonder and More Than a Woman by the Bee Gees.
1: Boogie down.

0: It's Mother's Day, and I'm sure Lan has some fun facts he wants to share with us about it.
1: How did you know? So Mother's Day was established in the U.S. by Anna Jarvis in 1908 and officially recognized in 1914. It is now one of the busiest days for restaurants and a top holiday for card and flower sales, totaling over $3 billion.
0: And ironically, I think the gifts moms like most are just homemade ones.
1: Yeah, exactly. So that very same Anna Jarvis who founded the holiday to honor her mother came to despise its commercialization, eventually launching lawsuits and protests to stop it.
0: Well, now I feel better for not getting my mom a gift. Yeah. Speaking of mother-daughter relationships, who else watched Gilmore Girls? Up next, we have a theme song by Carole King, Where You Lead, I Will Follow, and Chaka Khan's I'm Every Woman, a great karaoke pick.

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2: Welcome back to So This Is Love. The next songs are going to be coming up soon. We are celebrating moms today, obviously, but also it's important to remember that every mom was once just a girl, too. Like I admitted to earlier, I didn't get my mom a gift, which mm-hmm. I do feel really bad about admitting, but I am dedicating this next song to her because I know it's one of her favorites. I'm sure a lot of other Sonoma moms like it too. Red Red Wine by UB40.
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2: 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We also have Girls Just Want to Have Fun and Wide Open Spaces. Girl anthems.

0: Welcome back to So This Is Love. We are sticking with our Mother's Day theme today. Up next, You're the One by the Black Keys and Coat of Many Colors by Dolly Parton. I actually heard Dolly's song for the first time recently, and I think it's actually pretty perfect for today.
1: Dolly Parton also wrote a children's book inspired by this song, and her Imagination Library has donated over 300 million books throughout the world. Pretty inspiring the way women take care of the world.

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3: One recent medical study concluded that our lifestyle choices contribute more to our state of health than do hereditary factors. 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This is a reminder that the decisions we make every day about diet, exercise, coping with stress, and even our communications with others have a powerful influence on our health and well-being. Let's remember to be self-aware and make good practices and healthy habits.

0: 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So this is Love on KSVY 91.3 listener supported radio. 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

0: 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Yet again, we don't have any songs picked out for our next show. I think we say that every week. But if you have any special dedications or requests, this would be a perfect time to let us know.
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4: 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And this is Discover New Rock Music. I am C, and I'll be your host for the next hour. But today, we're going to depart a little bit because we're not going to discover new rock music. We're going to give tribute to one of the truly great men in music. I got dressed up tonight, and I went out. And I haven't been out a lot lately, and it felt a little strange. And when I say dressed up, I don't mean those hip live band clothes that you wear and that I wear. I mean dressed up like I have my grown-up clothes on. Those black pants that had that little dust stripe where they fold over the hanger. Because it had been a while since I had my grown-up clothes on, and it felt odd in a number of ways. It felt odd that these clothes didn't seem to fit. Either I didn't fit them, or they didn't fit me. But I still felt terribly special. Anyway, I got dressed up because I was going somewhere that I'd really been looking forward to, and when I sat down, I heard an announcement that in a lot of ways I had been expecting for some time, but really was unexpected, because a truly great man in music has died. On April the 22nd, Michael Tilson Thomas passed away. He'd been struggling with brain cancer for 5 years, and the music world, it's a huge loss. I love classical music, and I can say that with all the true snobbishness of a San Francisco person can own. I'd never even been to a museum, so the joy of going to the symphony that I found a really long time ago was just extraordinary to me. And it requires not just the clothes, it requires a change in your behavior, because there's a room full of hundreds of people that have to sit very still. They have to be quiet. There's no whispering or talking or cell phones. It requires your total attention, and the manners of going to the symphony required as well. And it's like people go through those doors and are transformed into symphony goers. I had been going to the symphony before MTT took over, and so I was there to see the incredible transformation that he, wrought. He was a band of truly talented musicians, but they were like little kindergarten children. There was one musician who would literally bounce his violin bow off of his shoe when he wasn't playing and was bored. And MTT came in, and it little by little and quickly and slowly, the form, not the program really, but the quality of music, the fact that they were all playing these incredible instruments and making this cohesive sound that symphony pretty much had never known. I think he said, I was just looking at a quote from him, he taught and conducted right up until last year, even though he was sick, but he was a writer, he was a composer, and here's the quote. He says that a conductor's job involves getting 100 people or so to agree where now really is. And he was the kind of conductor that would come out and talk to you about the music, not in a sort of host kind of way, but in a way that made you feel in the audience like you were lucky to listen to those kinds of insightful comments. Tonight I heard Beethoven's Seventh, which is one of my very favorite pieces. But today, after that long introduction, what we're going to do is we're going to listen to one of my favorite classical music pieces. I have been lucky enough to hear this played by the greats of violinists, from Isaac Perman all the way to Joshua Bell, and when he was young, and signing programs and at the San Francisco Symphony, the line of little tiny Asian girls and their tiny violins standing there with just adoration in their eyes was joyful. Let's get on, though. Today, I'm going to share with you Beethoven's Violin Concerto, and I better start playing or we're going to run out of time. All right, this is not just his violin concerto. This is Joshua Bell playing it. No, this is Isaac Perman playing it. So I hope you enjoy it as much as I will listening to it.

0: And this is an excellent place to take a quick break, because when we come back, you can hear my favorite piece of this. 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Stick around. You will love it.
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0: 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And today we're stepping away from discovering new rock music and paying tribute to one of the giants in music. Michael Tiltson Thomas of the San Francisco Symphony passed away in April the 22nd. And he was a genius. And a legendary conductor. And so today I'm playing one of my favorite classical pieces, Beethoven's Violin Concerto, and you are just in time to hear my favorite part of it. Beethoven's Violin Concerto, this is the first movement.

0: Tilson Thomas, the conductor of the San Francisco Symphony, who passed away April the 22nd. Stick around. I have one more piece I wanted to share with you. We will be right back. 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
3: Learning to flip your thoughts can have a profound impact on your health and well-being. The simplest way is through a positive affirmation that flips the thought from a negative to a positive. For example, when faced with chores, instead of saying, "I don't want to clean the house," say, "I like living in a clean house." When getting up the motivation to exercise, instead of saying, "I'm too tired to exercise today," say, "I feel more alert and energetic when I exercise." Positive affirmations help us change our negative attitudes into positive ones.
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0: 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We're going to wind up this hour, first classical, and now there are so many musical artists that are doing cover songs, super famous people. You have to think that these guys grew up playing these songs for their own cover bands, trying to get some money for a gig. And they all hold a special place in, obviously, their hearts, and certainly mine too. So discover new rock music, the old made new again. Let's start with You Send Me, Mark Broussard.

That was Mark Broussard with You Send Me from his latest album. We're doing all covers for this last segment. So this is If I Can Dream by Måneskin. Well, by Elvis originally, sung by Måneskin.

That was If I Could Dream from the soundtrack of the movie Elvis, sung by Måneskin. An odd choice, but an excellent rendition. We are continuing with our cover theme for this last segment, and there's no better one than Blake Shelton's Footloose.

0: That was Blake Shelton with Footloose. My goodness, it's almost like getting caught listening to Nickelback. Yeah, if I have my dancing shoes on now, but we're going to keep on rolling because I'm running out of time. Oh, let's listen to one of my very favorite pre-high school, pre-everything songs. Take it away.
1: And now, the news.

Louis. You see, children, a long, long time ago, before they wrote down the lyrics for you, you had to listen to the song over and over and over again. And that particular song was rumored to have bad words in it. So we all all of our recordings had a little groove that skipped as we listened intently to see if we could hear one of those bad words. And that was Iggy Pop singing that cover. Iggy Pop of the Mabuhay Garden, safety pin through his cheek. That chic junkie. Wait, he was something. I cannot believe that man is still alive, and I am so glad that he is, and just still making outrageous music. This has been Discover New Rock Music, and you have been listening to, and will continue, hopefully, KSVY 91.3 FM. It is time for me to go. I will catch you on the flip side.